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10: The top stories this hour. We're hearing from concerned preschool staff after the new Welsh Government announced its flagship free childcare policy. Children between 9 months and 4 years will be eligible for at least 20 hours of free care by 2031. But today, nursery workers are telling us they're already under intense stress. Lauren's worked with young children for over 20 years in Merthyr Tydfil.
11: See, looking at our setting at the moment, with the expansion of the Flying Start, we are at maximum. With the new incentive that's being put forward, I just don't know how we're going to manage to open up even more spaces.
10: Now, as costs continue to soar on the HS2 project, the First Minister's been telling us it's an injustice.
12: Now, as those costs continue to soar, maybe £100 billion or more, the injustice becomes greater.
10: Rhina Pjodworth's been speaking to us as the boss of the project told MPs the budget for the rail lines doubled in 5 years. It's expected to cost between £87 and £102 billion. Its original budget was less than £33. The FM says Wales is owed billions in funding.
12: Just imagine the difference that that could make to the development of infrastructure, to grow the economy, to tie communities together here in Wales.
10: More than 500 people have been arrested and 69 drug dealers sentenced to a combined 100 years behind bars in Cardiff. It's part of the Clear Hold Build scheme, launched last year to tackle serious organised crime in Boot Town. Efforts to fix Swansea's missing link for cyclists and walkers are picking up pace. It says more than 1,500 people are backing a new path near Gowerton. Campaigners say it would make the B4295 safer and help ease daily congestion. And Emma Willis says she can't find the words to describe how she feels after she was announced among the new hosts of Strictly Come Dancing. She'll be joined by Josh Widdicombe and Johannes Radibi.
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10: A wet start across Wales, but some dry weather this afternoon. Highs of 21 degrees. That's the latest. I'm Tom Preece.
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10: Good morning, a quiet start for the roads. This Thursday morning, 49 to the Calder of the M4 is clear at the moment, quiet for all approaches, with the A470 and A4232 to Cardiff West on the move. Moving for Cardiff for Gabalva, Leckwith, Llanedin interchanges and Newport Road. Neath Portalbert Bridge End quiet, and at the moment no delays for Swansea, Oystermouth Road, Mumbles Road, Fabian Way on the move. So is Gowerton on the A484 at the Victoria Road roundabout. I'm Hannah Cox. That's the latest.
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13: Good morning, a quiet start for the roads this Thursday morning. No delays for the M4, 49 through to the Caldra, moving for the Bryngelas Tunnels, moving on all approaches with no delays for the 4119 to Miskin, A470 to Coryton, also moving well for the 465 to Sandarcy at 43. Neath for Talbot Bridge End, all on the move, no accidents to report. And so far, Swansea quiet for Oystermouth Road, Mumbles Road, Fabian Way, also moving well for Gowerton and across Lougher Bridge. I'm Hannah Cox.
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0: The SOS Band. 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The all-time favourites for Wales. Bobby Brown, Every Little Step is ready to play. I got your Queen too. Crazy Little Thing Called Love. 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
10: The M4 moving 49 to Cardiff Gate. No delays to report for the Bryngelas Tunnels. And approaches are moving 465 to Llandarcy. A467 to Ynysforgan at 45. Moving for the A483 to Pentlegair at 47. Swansea coping well for the city centre for Fabian Way. No delays for Gowerton, Gosseinen or Lougher. Regent moving for the Coychurch and Waterton roundabouts. And it's quiet for Cardiff. No delays for Leckwith Interchange. I'm Hannah Cox. That's the latest.
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0: to take us to Funky Town, 1980, Dragon Radio, all-time favourites for Wales playing right here. One of the greatest love songs ever is playing soon from John Bon Jovi, and Diana Ross has the Bee Gees written Chain Reaction. 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
18: It's moving for the M449 to the Caldra with no delays to report for the motorway, but it is slow approaching. Forge Road, the 467, seeing long delays to 28 Tredegar Park. It's slow for the A470 to Coriton Interchange, for the 4119 down to Miskin, and for the 465 to Llandarcy at 43. Getting busier for Swansea in the city centre for Fabian Way. Gowerton is also slower now for the Victoria Road roundabout on the A484. I'm Hannah Cox, and that's the latest.
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0: John Bon Jovi and Always at Dragon Radio. 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It's a great listen. Right, coming up next today, news headlines and weather right here at Dragon Radio. 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
16: The top stories this hour. We're hearing from concerned preschool staff after the new Welsh Government announced its flagship free childcare policy. Children between 9 months and 4 years will be eligible for at least 20 hours of free care by 2031. But today, nursery workers are telling us they're already under intense stress. Lauren's worked with young children for over 20 years in Merthyr Tydfil.
17: We are at maximum capacity, so with the new incentives that's been put forward, I just don't know how we're going to manage to open up even more spaces.
16: Now, as costs continue to soar on the HS2 project, the First Minister's been telling us it's an injustice.
18: Now, as those costs continue to soar, maybe £100 billion or more, the injustice becomes greater.
16: Rhinap Yodworth's been speaking to us as the boss of the project told MPs the budget for the rail lines doubled in 5 years. It's expected to cost between £87 and £102 billion. Its original budget was less than £33. The FM says Wales is owed billions.
18: Just imagine the difference that could make to the development of infrastructure, to grow the economy, to tie communities together here in Wales. This is a government that's determined to stand up for Wales.
16: More than 500 people have been arrested and 69 drug dealers sentenced to a combined 100 years behind bars in Cardiff. It's part of the Clear Hold Build scheme launched last year to tackle serious organised crime. Efforts to fix Swansea's missing link for cyclists and walkers are picking up pace, with more than 1,500 people backing a new path near Gowerton. Campaigners say it would make the B4295 safer and help ease daily congestion.
19: And Emma Willis says she can't find the words to describe how she feels after it was announced she's among the new hosts of Strictly Come Dancing. She'll be joined by Josh Whittaker and Johannes Radebe.
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19: A wet start across Wales, but some dry weather this afternoon. Highs of 21 degrees. That's the latest. I'm Tom Preece.
22: Just gone 8 o'clock. Good morning. Welcome to Thursday here at Dragon Radio with the Rembrandts. I'll be there for you in New York City. I'm doing fine now, playing very soon. First, here's Eddie Van Halen from 1984. This is Jump.

Bonnie Tyler, holding out for a hero. 1984 at Dragon Radio Wells' very own, of course. David Bowie, Ashes to Ashes, coming soon. And now this song got a whole new lease of life thanks to the movie Bridesmaids. It's Wilson Phillips. This is Hold On, 816 Dragon.

0: David Bowie, Ashes to Ashes at Dragon Radio, Wales' station for the all-time favourites. Next today, Sister Sledge, We Are Family, and Bananarama's got Venus. Oh, yeah, and we've got, well, this.
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19: It's moving for the M449 to the Caldera with no delays to report for the motorway, but it is slow approaching. Forge Road, the 467, seeing long delays to 28 Tredegar Park. It's slow for the A470 to Coryton Interchange, for the 4119 down to Miskin, and for the 465 to Sandarcy at 43. Getting busier for Swansea in the city centre for Fabian Way. Gowerton is also slower now for the Victoria Road roundabout on the A484. I'm Hannah Cox, and that's the latest.
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0: 1984, Tina Turner, What's Love Got to Do with It? 20 to 9, this is Dragon Radio. Thanks for tuning in. Travel News, Blondie and Kenny Loggins. Yes, Footloose from 1984 is on the way. 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
13: Slow now for Cardiff. For the A470 down to Coryton interchange for the M4. Delays there are back to the Nantgarw interchange. Llanedin interchange and Newport Road are both slow for Cardiff. Bridgend looking busy for the 4119 down to Miskin for the Coychurch and the Waterton roundabouts. The M4 is slow around Ynysforgan at 45. Delays approaching continue for the 465 to Llandarcy and Swansea slow for Gowerton on the A484 and across Lochaber Bridge. I'm Hannah Cox.
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0: George Michael as at Dragon Radio Wales' station for the all-time favourites. It's almost nine, which means we're about to kick off for Thursday, our no-repeat 9 to 5. That's our promise. We won't play the same song twice between now and after five tonight. 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
12: The top stories this hour. We're hearing from worried preschool staff after the new Welsh Government revealed its flagship free childcare policy. Children aged 9 months to 4 years will be eligible for at least 20 hours of free care by 2031. But nursery workers are telling us they're already feeling intense pressure. Lauren, who's worked with young children in Merthyr Tydfil for over 20 years, says the sector needs urgent support.
13: We have a lot of people come through on like careers choice visits, you know, and they are trying to promote it, but I do think that upping the wage for childcare staff would be a massive thing.
12: Now, the First Minister's claiming soaring HS2 costs are an injustice to Wales.
14: We already have been owed some £4 billion, we thought, because of HS2.
12: Rhina Piodworth's been speaking to us as the boss of the project told MPs the budget for the rail lines doubled in 5 years. It's expected to cost up to £102 billion. Its original budget was less than £33. The FM wants his fair share for Wales.
14: This UK government has failed to recognise its duties to do the right thing for Wales. I've made it clear that I will work with the UK Prime Minister, whoever that might be, to put the case for Wales.
12: More than 500 people have been arrested and 69 drug dealers sentenced to a combined 100 years behind bars in Cardiff. It's part of the Clear Hold Build scheme launched last year to tackle serious organised crime. Efforts to fix Swansea's missing link for cyclists and walkers are picking up pace, with more than 1,500 people backing a new path near Gowerton. Campaigners say it would make the B4295 safer and help ease daily congestion. And Emma Willis says she's nervous after being named one of the new hosts of Strictly Come Dancing. She'll present the show with Josh Widdicombe and Johannes Radibi.
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12: A wet start across Wales, but some dry weather this afternoon. Highs of 21 degrees. That's the latest. I'm Tom Preece.
0: Good morning, it's just gone nine. It's Dragon Radio. We're playing your all-time favourites on the No Repeat 9 to 5. Alison Moyet, Week in the Presence of Beauty coming soon. Foreigner 2. First is Kim Wilde, The Kids in America. Dragon.

Ross and Moye, Weak in the Presence of Beauty, Sing Out Sister Breakout, Here Comes Savage Garden, Truly, Madly, Deeply, 912. This is Dragon Radio.

0: Sister and Breakout, 20 past 9, Dragon Radio, all-time favourites on the No Repeat 9 to 5. David Ruffin's coming soon, and Frankie Goes to Hollywood, brilliant record. Let's play Relax from 84 next.
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0: 26 years young, this song is. David Gray, Babylon, from the year 2000. 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

0: Sting and the Police and Roxanne. It's almost 10, which means it's almost time for Angela J. Phil Hoyle's here from 2 and Steve Wiggy Wiggins tonight from 7. This is the No Repeat 9 to 5. 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
14: The top stories this hour. We're hearing from concerned preschool staff after the new Welsh Government announced its flagship free childcare policy. Children between 9 months and 4 years will be eligible for at least 20 hours of free care by 2031. But today, nursery workers are telling us they're already under intense stress. Lauren's worked with young children for over 20 years in Merthyr Tydfil.
15: We are at maximum capacity, so with the new incentives that's being put forward, I just don't know how we're going to manage to open up even more spaces.
14: Now, as costs continue to soar on the HS2 project, the First Minister's been telling us it's an injustice.
16: Now, as those costs continue to soar, maybe £100 billion or more, the injustice becomes greater.
14: Rhina Piodworth's been speaking to us as the boss of the project told MPs the budget for the rail lines doubled in 5 years. It's expected to cost between £87 and £102 billion. Its original budget was less than £33. The FM says Wales is owed billions.
16: Just imagine the difference that that could make to the development of infrastructure, to grow the economy, to tie communities together here in Wales. This is a government that's determined to stand up for Wales.
14: More than 500 people have been arrested and 69 drug dealers sentenced to a combined 100 years behind bars in Cardiff. It's part of the Clear Hold Build scheme launched last year to tackle serious organised crime. Efforts to fix Swansea's missing link for cyclists and walkers are picking up pace, with more than 1,500 people backing a new path near Gowerton. Campaigners say it would make the B4295 safer and help ease daily congestion.
3: And Emma Willis says she can't find the words to describe how she feels after it was announced she's among the new hosts of Strictly Come Dancing. She'll be joined by Josh Widdicombe and Johannes Radebe.
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3: A wet start across Wales, but some dry weather this afternoon. Highs of 21 degrees. That's the latest. I'm Tom Preece.

Janet Jackson, it's Dragon Radio. Welcome to Thursday already, and the weather is set to improve hugely, even though outside of my window right now, I'll be honest, looks cloudy and overcast. Stay with it for today. It's going to get brighter later and much warmer. And over the weekend, bank holiday weekend, it's going to be brilliant. The heat wave is coming.

0: Wagon Radio across Wales. Did you get to see the Kylie documentary on Netflix? How many people are thinking that Jason's still a little bit in love with Kylie Minogue? It's available. It's there for you to watch in three parts, maybe over the weekend. Bank holiday weekend to look forward to. It's nice and long. Have you got some fun plans? 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

0: all-time favourite. This is Dragon Radio. It's good to have your company. I tell you what, Shay yesterday won £400,000. He's a welder and he's only 20.
1: What?
2: No way. I don't really believe it. It's just a, just heard it on the radio and put it on. Probably go on holiday. I don't know what to say right now. I'm lost for words if this is actually true.
1: Lost for words.
0: Oh, love him. I bet he can't quite believe it, but that money is now in his bank account. And you know what? Tomorrow, we've got £500,000 that you could be winning. Here's how. Make me a winner. Mega May. With so Nation Player. After our winner last night, Shay, winning the money, the lines have now reset. And here we go again. To get in tomorrow's draw to win £500,000... and have a spring bank holiday to remember with £500,000 in the bank. And that can happen tomorrow. All you've got to do is enter right now. 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So lines close tomorrow at 5 o'clock. 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Just like Shay had all that money paid in last night. 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

0: Well, the weather's going to get brighter, and beware of the seagulls. That's all I'm saying. Stay with me after 11. Did you hear what happened yesterday? More on this coming up. Plus your news headlines right here on Dragon Radio across Wales. 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
10: After the new Welsh Government announced its flagship free childcare policy, children between 9 months and 4 years will be eligible for at least 20 hours of free care by 2031. But today, nursery workers are telling us they're already under intense stress. Our reporter George Simons has been speaking with Lauren, who's an early years worker in Merthyr Tydfil.
11: What have you noticed in your career so far? People staying here for long?
12: So I've been here nearly 20 years in the same setting. I think a lot of people that I know have left just purely down to the money they get paid is just really not enough for the responsibility.
10: Now, the First Minister's claiming soaring HS2 costs are an injustice to Wales.
13: We already have been owed some £4 billion.
10: Rhina Pjordworth's been speaking to us as the boss of the project told MPs the budget for the rail lines doubled in 5 years. It's expected to cost up to £102 billion. Its original budget was less than £33.
13: This UK government has failed to recognise its duties to do the right thing for Wales. I've made it clear that I will work with the UK Prime Minister, whoever that might be, to put the case for Wales.
10: New figures show net migration to the UK last year dropped to its lowest level since 2021. The ONS says it was 171,000, down 48% on the year before. Efforts to fix Swansea's missing link for cyclists and walkers are picking up pace. More than 1,500 people are backing a new path near Gowerton. Campaigners say it would make the B4295 safer and help ease daily congestion. And roses are blooming earlier than ever this year because of climate change. The National Trust says the peak of the season is around about now rather than in late June.
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10: Brighter skies and sunshine across Wales this afternoon. Highs of 21 degrees. That's the latest. I'm Tom Preece.
0: Just after 11 and welcome. This is Dragon Radio on your no repeat. 9 to 5 workday with Derek and the Dominoes after this from the Average White Band.

all-time favourites. Dragon Radio, from Wales and for Wales. I'm Angela J, looking after you for a Thursday. Looking forward to a bank holiday weekend. Right, roll them shoulders back. Come on, up. Squeeze them back and down. And again, you needed that, didn't you? Here's Mariah Carey.

0: ever manage to, well, plop a splodge on you. No? Lucky you. Although they say it's very lucky if it does actually happen, and it did to King Charles yesterday in Newcastle County Down. He ended up with a big splodge on the back of his suit jacket, although he did laugh it off, to be fair. He called them the miserable seagulls. You've got to be wary now in the lovely weather that's happening this weekend. In case you're eating something, they may wish to take that too. They did take a sausage roll from my sister the other week. They did. I'm not kidding you.
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0: It's your all-time favourite. This is Dragon Radio. It's good to have your company. I tell you what, Shay yesterday won £400,000. He's a welder and he's only 20.
1: What? No way. I don't really believe it. It's just heard it on the radio and put it on. Probably go on holiday. I don't know. I don't know what to say right now. I'm lost for words if this is actually true. Lost at what?
0: Oh, love him. I bet he can't quite believe it, but that money is now in his bank account. And you know what? Tomorrow, we've got £500,000 that you could be winning. Here's how. Make me a winner. Mega May with Nation Player. After our winner last night, Shay, winning the money, the lines have now reset. And here we go again. To get in tomorrow's draw to win £500,000... and have a spring bank holiday to remember with £500,000 in the bank. And that can happen tomorrow. All you've got to do is enter right now. 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So lines close tomorrow at 5 o'clock. You've just got to answer your phone then to win £500,000. Yes. 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Just like Shay had all that money paid in last night. So for your chance to win tomorrow, you need to text the word play to 65115. Do it now. 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Yeah, good luck, good luck. 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

0: you've ever watched Frozen, you'll be really familiar with Let It Go. And now it's just a phrase, isn't it? Just let it go, let it go, let it go. It's actually topped the list, believe it or not, of the most loved children's TV and film catchphrases. Yep. Queen Elsa she is. To Infinity and Beyond is also there. You know, the one from Toy Story, which, by the way, Toy Story 5 is coming out very soon, isn't it? I've been waiting for this for years. 19th of June is the date. That's not long. 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
7: The top stories this hour. We're hearing from concerned preschool staff after the new Welsh Government announced its flagship free childcare policy. Children between 9 months and 4 years will be eligible for at least 20 hours of free care by 2031. But today, nursery workers are telling us they're already under intense stress. Our reporter George Simons has been speaking with Lauren, who's an early years worker in Merthyr Tydfil.
8: What have you noticed in your career so far? Are people staying here for long?
9: So I've been here nearly 20 years in the same setting. I think a lot of people that I know have left just purely down to the money they get paid is just really not enough of the responsibility.
7: Now, the First Minister's claiming soaring HS2 costs are an injustice to Wales.
10: We already have been owed some £4 billion.
7: Rhina Pjordworth's been speaking to us as the boss of the project told MPs the budget for the rail lines doubled in 5 years. It's expected to cost up to £102 billion. Its original budget was less than £33.
10: This UK government has failed to recognise its duties to do the right thing for Wales. I've made it clear that I will work with the UK Prime Minister, whoever that might be, to put the case for Wales.
7: New figures show net migration to the UK last year dropped to its lowest level since 2021. The ONS says it was 171,000, down 48% on the year before. Efforts to fix Swansea's missing link for cyclists and walkers are picking up pace. More than 1,500 people are backing a new path near Gowerton. Campaigners say it would make the B4295 safer and help ease daily congestion. And roses are blooming earlier than ever this year because of climate change. The National Trust says the peak of the season is around about now rather than in late June.
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7: Brighter skies and sunshine across Wales this afternoon, highs of 21 degrees. That's the latest. I'm Tom Preece.
0: Just after midday, it's Dragon Radio across Wales. Some Angela Jay with Queen coming up, chairman of the board, and now this one, from Denise Williams.

Welcome to your No Repeat 9-to-5 workday. It's Dragon Radio across Wales, playing your all-time favourites this lunchtime. I love this, Two Princes. From the Spin Doctors. You're going to sing along? Go on, turn it up.

0: Girls at Millennium Centre. It's really good. It's basically a pub on stage and with a load of lads who are having a sing song and a dance, and they're just really talented, and it's so much energy in that performance. What was great when I saw it the other night was they had a choir from Pembrokeshire in the audience called Pop Voices, and they joined in to see it, and what was it called? Chandelier at the very end of the show, which was really, really good. And they gave away packets of crisps. Honestly, they were pouring pints throughout the performance. It's just such a brilliant show. It's like something I've not seen before, but it's really, really good. So you're in for a treat if you're off to see that this weekend. Of course, bank holiday weekend. There's loads of fun, exciting things that you can be doing and going to. The circus is in Cardiff at the City Stadium, if you fancy that. Kiefer Sutherland is playing live at Tramshed tomorrow night as well. Wherever you're going, whatever you're doing, have fun. Stevie Wonder coming up and Eternal soon, right here on Dragon Radio. 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

0: It's your all-time favourite. This is Dragon Radio. It's good to have your company. I tell you what, Shay yesterday won £400,000. He's a welder and he's only 20.
1: What? No way. I don't really believe it. Just heard on the radio and put it on. Probably go on holiday. I don't know what to say right now. I'm lost for words if this is actually true. Lost for words.
0: Oh, love him. I bet he can't quite believe it, but that money is now in his bank account. And you know what? Tomorrow, we've got £500,000 that you could be winning. Here's how. Make me a winner. Mega May. With so Nation Player. After our winner last night, Shay, winning the money, the lines have now reset. And here we go again. To get in tomorrow's draw to win £500,000... and have a spring bank holiday to remember with £500,000 in the bank. And that can happen tomorrow. All you've got to do is enter right now. 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Calls are charged at the standard rate over 18s only. Remember, all the rules for this network competition are indeed on our website. So lines close tomorrow at 5 o'clock. You've just got to answer your phone then to win £500,000. Yes. And then that'll be paid straight into your account. Just like Shay had all that money paid in last night. So for your chance to win tomorrow, you need to text the word play to 65115. Do it now. Text the word play to 65115 to be in with a chance. Yeah, good luck, good luck. Make me a winner.
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9: The top stories this hour, as costs keep rising on the HS2 project, the Deputy First Minister says she's determined to push the Prime Minister for Wales's fair share of funding.
10: You know, Wales should be due about £5.8 billion. Think of what that could do.
9: The Welsh Government's calling for billions of pounds in consequential payments, like those already given to Scotland and Northern Ireland. The boss of HS2's told MPs the budget's doubled in 5 years, now estimated to be between £87 and £102 million. Sinead Williams told us Wales is being left behind by Westminster.
10: It's how we are not getting fair funding from Westminster writ large, in my opinion, and that came across very strongly during the election campaign. People really understand the unfairness of this.
9: Elsewhere, and documents reveal it was the late Queen who pressed for her son, the then Prince Andrew, to become the UK's special trade envoy. He served in the role between 2001 and 2011. Andrew Mountbatten Windsor's now being investigated by police on suspicion of misconduct in public office, which he denies. Sky's deputy political editor Sam Coates has been reading a memo written to the Foreign Secretary at the time.
11: The Queen is very keen that the Duke of York should take on a prominent role in the promotion of national interests. No other member of the royal family would be available.
9: An NHS trust says it sacked 11 members of staff for inappropriately accessing medical records of the Nottingham stabbing victims. Two students and a grandfather were killed by Valdo Calicane in 2023. Ospreys say work to redevelop the historic St Helens Sports Ground will begin next week. The side are due to move there ahead of the 2026-27 season. Plans have been unveiled for a new south stand, a revamped west stand and terrace, plus a fan zone and new hospitality. And a memorial statue in Wales commemorating Monty Python star Terry Jones has been vandalised just weeks after being unveiled. The bronze sculpture in Colwyn Bay captures the late actor's iconic moment as the show's nude organist. The artist Nick Elphick says he's gutted.
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9: A largely dry afternoon with some warm, bright or sunny spells developing. Highs of 21 degrees. That's the latest. I'm Gavin Rutten.
0: It's just after one, and this is Dragon Radio across Wales. What a love song from Atlantic Star. Coming up, Eagles soon, and now this from David Bowie.

for Wales. This is Dragon Radio. Good afternoon. How do you fancy Oasis? Yeah? Here it is. Roll with it now.

0: Wagon Radio. It's your no repeat 9 to 5 work day. It's good to have your company. Right then, we have got lovely Laura and Ben Santiago playing at the In It Together Festival on Sunday. Snow Patrol, Ella Henderson, Feeder, to name just a few. I tell you, who is there on Saturday? Rudimental are going to be playing along with Artful Dodger. And a whole lot more. In fact, Friday night, Natalie Imbruglia, Tinchy Strider, Gokwan is going to be there. And Madness. Yeah, Madness are going to be live on stage. That's tomorrow night. But if you're going to the campus party tonight, Joel Corry, Scouting for Girls. And, of course, the lovely local we've got to mention, Ed Kerner, will be there as well. Stay with us. We continue here on Dragon Radio with Tavares coming up. Dragon
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0: 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This is Dragon Radio. It's good to have your company. I tell you what, Shay yesterday won £400,000. He's a welder and he's only 20.
1: What? No way. I don't know. I don't really believe it. Just heard on the radio and put it on. Probably go on holiday. I don't know what to say right now. I'm lost for words if this is actually true. Lost for words.
0: Oh, love him. I bet he can't quite believe it, but that money is now in his bank account. And you know what? Tomorrow, we've got £500,000 that you could be winning. Here's how. Make me a winner. Mega May. With so Nation Player. After our winner last night, Shay winning the money, the lines have now reset. And here we go again. To get in tomorrow's draw to win £500,000... and have a spring bank holiday to remember with £500,000 in the bank. And that can happen tomorrow. 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So lines close tomorrow at 5 o'clock. 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Yes. And then that'll be paid straight into your account. Just like Shay had all that money paid in last night. 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Yeah, good luck, good luck. Make me a winner. 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

0: who are just so excitable, apparently, in the office. They're heading to the Thursday campus party tonight and all weekend long for the In It Together festival. And apparently, the others in the office haven't basically heard the end of it because you've been very excited for months now. So enjoy, the weekend is finally here. Phil Hoyle's looking after you next, and I'll see you tomorrow back here from 10. Dragon
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7: The top stories this hour, Wales' Deputy First Minister says she's determined to keep up the pressure on the Prime Minister over the soaring cost of HS2.
8: It's already been raised by the First Minister with the UK Prime Minister, and we'll be continuing to make that case.
7: The Welsh Government want what they say is their fair share of consequential funding, billions of pounds that's already been paid out to Scotland and Northern Ireland. The boss of the project has told MPs the budget for the rail lines doubled in 5 years. But Sian Ed-Williams thinks the UK governments are distracted by other issues.
8: So we want to have a productive relationship with whoever finds themselves in number 10, but of course that's a matter for the Labour Party to solve their own chaos and crisis.
7: Elsewhere, an NHS trust has sacked 11 members of staff for inappropriately accessing the medical records of three people stabbed to death in Nottingham in 2023. Valdo Callaghan, a paranoid schizophrenic, killed Barnaby Webber, Grace O'Malley Kumar and Ian Coates. The decision to sack the workers, including doctors and nurses, comes as a public inquiry continues. Sky correspondent Barnaby Papadopoulos has more.
9: The medical director at that trust has called their actions completely unacceptable. The Nottinghamshire Police have been informed of this, and the trust is taking this up with various medical regulatory bodies.
7: A further 14 people have had action taken against them. The Chancellor's announced new cost of living measures. Theme park and zoo tickets could be cheaper across the UK this summer after a temporary VAT cut. Now, work's due to start next week on redeveloping Swansea's historic St Helens Sports Ground. The project features a new south stand, a refreshed west stand and terrace, and a dedicated fan zone. It's due to be completed in time for Ospreys to move in for next season. And the memorial statue for Welsh Monty Python legend Terry Jones has been damaged just weeks after it was unveiled. The bronze artwork in Colwyn Bay, which shows his famous nude organist character, has had two door knockers ripped off, but avoided major harm. Artist Nick Elphick says he's gutted.
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7: A largely dry afternoon with some warm, bright or sunny spells developing, highs of 21 degrees. That's the latest. I'm Gavin Rutter.
12: 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It's Phil Hoyles through till 7. Let's start the show today with Phil Collins and a classic from the 80s. Good afternoon.

Spandau Ballet and True on Dragon Radio as we play the biggest songs from the 70s, 80s and 90s. 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Now the 2026 Nation Awards, proudly supported by Atlantic Recycling, are happening on June the 26th. We're going to be celebrating Wales's unsung heroes and community champions at a spectacular gala evening at the Brangwen Hall in Swansea. Nominations are now open, so head over to nationawards.wales and tell us who you think deserves to be recognised, whether it be a Child of Courage, a Fundraiser of the Year, or Carer of the Year. There's a category for those who truly do make a difference. Shine a spotlight on someone special and nominate them now at nationawards.wales today.

0: 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It's Phil Hoyles, right through till 7 o'clock today. If you fancy getting in touch, then your number is 07740938500. So far on the show, then, Daryl Hall and John Oates, I Can't Go For That, and New Order and Regret on the show today too. Music to come in the next 15. Earth, Wind and Fire, Don't Go Anywhere.
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0: Bradley's and Wake Up Boo on Dragon Radio, playing your all-time favourites for a Thursday afternoon. How are we finding you today? Drop me a line, let me know what's happening. 07740938500 is your number today. Just checking your showbiz news. And Kylie is making news today as she's revealed that she went through a cancer for a second time just 5 years ago. That's making news today. And also a huge new reality TV show has been inspired by a noughties survival drama. The drama in question is Lost. Remember the plane that landed on an island and all went a bit pear-shaped? That's being plotted at the moment. Intrigued, to say the least. I will give you more details about it as soon as we can. It's Phil. We've got music coming up on the show for you next from Shalimar with A Night to Remember.
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14: The top stories this hour, new measures have been set out to help ease the cost of living. The Chancellor's announced a temporary cut in the rate of VAT on theme parks, cinemas, zoos and museums over the summer holidays. Rachel Reeves also says supermarkets should pass on savings from tax reductions on more than 100 imported foods, including biscuits. Shadow Chancellor Sir Mel Stride, though, isn't happy.
15: Today's announcements will bring little comfort to the hundreds of thousands of people who have lost their jobs, to the countless businesses that have folded, and to those high streets which are now hollowed out.
14: Welsh Secretary Joe Stevens says today's measures will help people and businesses across Wales. Now, as costs keep rising on the HS2 project, the Deputy First Minister of Wales says she's determined to push the Prime Minister for Wales's fair share of funding.
16: You know, Wales should be due about £5.8 billion. Think of what that could do.
14: The Welsh Government's calling for billions of pounds in consequential payments like those already given to Scotland and Northern Ireland. The boss of HS2's told MPs the budget's doubled in 5 years. Sinead Williams has told us Wales is being left behind by Westminster.
16: It's how we are not getting fair funding from Westminster writ large, in my opinion, and that came across very strongly during the election campaign. People really understand the unfairness of this.
14: An NHS trust says it sacked 11 members of staff for inappropriately accessing medical records of the Nottingham stabbing victims. Two students and a grandfather were killed by valdecalocaine in 2023. Ospreys say work to redevelop Swansea's historic St Helens Sports Ground will begin next week. The side are due to move there ahead of the 2026-27 season. Plans have been unveiled for a new south stand, a revamped west stand and terrace, plus a fan zone and new hospitality. And a memorial statue in Wales commemorating Monty Python star Terry Jones has been vandalised just weeks after being unveiled. The bronze sculpture in Colwyn Bay captures the late actor's iconic moment as the show's nude organist.
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14: largely dry afternoon with some warm, bright or sunny spells developing, highs of 21 degrees. That's the latest. I'm Gavin Rutten.
0: Dragon Radio, it's Thursday the 21st of May. How are we finding you today? Hope we're finding you well. Music to start the hour then from Michael Jackson, the classic, The Way You

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It was also on this day in 1979 Elton John started a tour of Russia, the first Western star ever to do so. And it's a day that I remember very, very well. In 1980, on this very day, Star Wars Episode 5, The Empire Strikes Back, opened in cinemas across Wales, and wasn't I chuffed to bits about it as well? It's Phil, it's Dragon Radio. Your all-time favourites continue with The Last

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0: If you love songs like that, we have more of them tonight from 10 on Love Dragon. It's Phil Hoyles on Dragon Radio Wales, playing your all-time favourites. So, big news, if you're a fan of Duffy, she's from North Wales, of course, and she's confirmed that she's making a music comeback 16 years after her last record. And I, for one, can't wait. Loved Rock Fairy. Brilliant album. Music to play on the show for you very soon then. After the latest news on the roads, I've got Madonna and La Isla Bonita.
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8: Good afternoon. Hi to you. I'm Jules Buckley. To the west of Caerphilly, the A468 bypass, currently queuing both ways between the Penhorse and Trekenneth roundabout. Heading toward there, northbound A470 starting to queue up towards Nangarum. Queues two away from Cardiff, Rover Way and Southern Way slow up towards the A48. And the M4 westbound building now towards Magor at junction 23A. And queues around Sketty Cross away from Swansea for Gower Road, heading up towards Calais Square this afternoon.
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0: It's Ace and How Long on Dragon Radio before that Fenian Cannibals. And also George McRae and Rock Your Baby Too. Great songs on your radio as we play your all-time favourites with the home of the No Repeat 9 to 5. You will not hear the same song twice throughout your workday. And that is guaranteed. It starts at 9 o'clock every morning with Tony Dibbin and rounds off with me every afternoon at 5. Plenty more from that on the show today then. After your latest news is updated next.
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9: The top stories this hour, Chancellor Rachel Reeves has announced a raft of new cost of living measures.
10: A temporary cut in the rate of VAT on summer attractions from 20% to 5% over the summer holidays. This will apply to ticket prices for both adults and children.
9: She's also confirmed a 10 pence per mile increase in tax-free mileage rates backdated to April. Welsh Secretary Jo Stephens says the measures will help put more money back in people's pockets. But some hospitality leaders say the summer support should have been extended across the whole sector. The Tories have criticised the overall economic picture. Here, and the First Minister's vowing to put workers' voices at the centre of governments in Wales. Rhun ap Iorwerth has told trade union leaders of plans to increase the proportion of contracts handed to Welsh-based firms. Homeless shelters are warning of the long-term mental health effects of youth homelessness. New figures show last year more than 120,000 young people across the UK were classed as homeless. The third year in a row, the number had increased. Jamie Lee Cole from Cardiff-based shelter The Woolwich says young people are especially at risk.
11: For young people living in temporary accommodation, potentially on their own, away from their families for the first time, obviously is going to affect their mental health, and that's really important that we make sure that there are mental health interventions and well-being interventions to make sure that those young people are still able to thrive.
9: TUI's ended its sponsorship of Married at First Sight UK following allegations of rape and sexual misconduct on the show. Three contestants have come forward. The travel operators also cut ties with the reality programme's Australian spin-off. Channel 4 insists the well-being of contributors is a top priority and investigations underway. And work's due to start next week on redeveloping Swansea's historic St Helens Sports Ground. The project features a new south stand, a refreshed west stand and terrace, and a dedicated fan zone. It's due to be completed in time for Ospreys to move in for next season.
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9: Largely dry afternoon with some warm, bright or sunny spells developing, highs of 21 degrees. That's the latest. I'm Gavin Rutter.
0: 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Let's start the hour with Georgia Moroder and Phil O'Neill.

It's Queen, I Wanna Break Free. Dragon Radio, playing your all-time favourites on a Thursday. In his showbiz today, then, one of seven founding countries of Eurovision threatens to boycott the 2027 contest. Could it be Britain? What do you reckon? I mean, we can't get much worse at the moment, can we? And also making news, Tyson Fury has splashed out 40 grand on daughter's wedding dress after a £5 million gift was revealed. It's Phil Hoyles, playing your biggest songs, your all-time favourites on Dragon. Is Donna Lewis. Yeah.

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So you can listen all day long. The No Repeat 9 to 5, Dragon Radio.

0: It's Beautiful South, and you keep it all in on Dragon Radio. Now, if you love the softer side of the 70s, 80s and 90s, why not join us tonight from 10 o'clock for the biggest love songs on Love Dragon. It's here every night of the week.
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10: Hello again, I'm Jules Buckley. There's queues in Chepstow, the A48 slow both ways. M4's quite slow too, westbound off the Prince of Wales Bridge towards Junction 23. And then it's patchy and slow westbound toward Newport, towards the tunnels there. Neath to the M4, queuing down the A465, a slow down towards Llandarcy 43. From the motorway towards Llantrisant, there's queues for the A4119 both ways. And Cardiff up to the M4, the A4232, patchy up towards Junction 33.
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0: Great tunes on your radio 24/7. It's Phil playing The Police on Dragon Radio. Now, apparently, 4 in 10 people reckon they've hit peak technology and just don't want to learn anything new when it comes to apps or logins or whatever the latest update is. Instead of getting excited, a lot of people say that they feel completely overwhelmed by how fast it's all moving at the moment. And it's actually having a knock-on effect too. People struggling to book GP appointments because it's all gone online, missing important info, or even getting fined for missing deadlines that they didn't realise were all digital. So despite all this smart tech, we've all just been faffing around trying to keep up, asking the kids how the TV remote works, or maybe clicking things we don't understand anymore, or pretending what we're supposed to do with it in the first place. How do you feel about it? Drop me a line today. 07740938500. Are you one of the 4 who's just had enough? It's Dragon Radio. Let's get some music on for you next. Music on the way then from Peter Gabriel.
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9: Hello again, I'm Jules Buckley. Good afternoon. This queue's around Crossin and Llantrisant. The A473 eastbound is currently closed from the A4119 at the Talbot Green roundabout through towards Crewsyson Road. A collision there causing queues mainly on the A4119, that northbound queue, back towards the M4, back towards Junction 34. The motorway patchy and slow westbound from Junction 23 towards the tunnels and westbound around Llandarcy and queuing up the A4232 away from Car. Cardiff up to Carver House Cross.
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0: We're the home of the No Repeat 9 to 5. 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That is guaranteed. It returns tomorrow morning at 9 o'clock sharp with Tony Dibbin on Breakfast. 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Your all-time favourites continue on Drive Time right through till 7 o'clock this evening. We're on DAB, we're online, and we're on the smart speakers too with your news next.
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8: The top stories this hour: families are to get a temporary cut in the rates of VAT on visits to theme parks, cinemas, zoos and museums over the summer holidays. The Chancellor set out new measures to help ease the cost of living. Rachel Reeves also says supermarkets should pass on savings from tax reductions on more than 100 imported foods, including biscuits. Shadow Chancellor Sir Mel Stride, though, isn't happy.
9: Today's announcements will bring little comfort to the hundreds of thousands of people who have lost their jobs, to the countless businesses that have folded, and to those high streets which are now hollowed out.
8: Welsh Secretary Joe Stevens says today's measures will help people and businesses across Wales. In other news, and the First Minister's vowing to put workers' voices at the centre of government in Wales. Rhun ap Iorwerth has told trade union leaders of plans to increase the proportion of contracts that are handed to Welsh-based firms. The Plaid Cymru leader also says he'll fight to reverse Wales' status as a low-pay nation. We're hearing about the dangerous long-term effects of youth homelessness. New figures show last year more than 120,000 young people across the UK were classed as homeless. The third year in a row, the number had increased. Jamie Lee Cole from Cardiff Shelter The Wallach says LGBT young people are most at risk.
10: The makeup of young people who tend to come through our homelessness services typically, unfortunately, are a lot of care leavers, people leaving the care system, and people who are part of the LGBTQ plus community.
8: UK net migration's fallen below 200,000 for the first time since COVID. It's the difference between the number of people arriving and leaving the country. And work's due to start next week on redeveloping Swansea's historic St Helens Sports Ground. The project features a new south stand, a refreshed west stand and terrace, and a dedicated fan zone. It's due to be completed in time for Ospreys to move in for the 2026-27 season.
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8: A mild night, then a dry and bright day ahead tomorrow with hazy sunshine, highs of 23 degrees. That's the latest. I'm Gavin Rutter.
0: Good afternoon, this is Dragon Radio, playing your all-time favourites all day, every day. Music coming up on the show then, from Nick Lowe and UB40, after Billy Ocean starts

Great tunes on your radio. It's Dragon playing your all-time favourites. Now, if you're off to see Jasper Carrot at the new theatre tonight, have a brilliant time from all of us at Dragon Radio. Also on the 23rd, Wyn Evans, our very own, is doing his Beyond Compare tour at the Brangwyn Hall in Swansea, if you fancy nipping along. And also on the 24th, Richard Ashcroft plays Utilita Arena as well. If you too have got something happening, why not drop me a line? Let me know all the details. And we can be talking about that on Dragon Radio as well. 07740 938500.

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14: Good afternoon, I'm Jules Buckley. M4Q's then, well, about 7 miles worth, patchy westbound from Junction 23 to Newport towards the tunnels. Also slow in patches westbound Port Talbot to Swansea, Junction 40 to 45. Congestion too around Corriton north of Cardiff at Junction 32. Speaking of Cardiff, a queue north up the A4232, the start around Leckwith. It's slow up towards Calver House Cross. And Cadley up to the M4 to Pentley Air, queuing north away from Swansea on the A483.
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0: It's Bruce Hornsby and The Range and The Way It Is on Dragon Radio as we play the biggest songs, your all-time favourites, on the show every single day. Now, making news at the moment, Gloucester Services has been named... It's making news today. 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Yay, big up to Gloucester Services. Also making news today, laughter can be the best medicine for building a strong father and son relationship. Absolutely agree with that. It's Phil, and we've got some great music playing on the show today too. Latest news on the roads coming up, and music from Status Quo with Down Down on the way too.
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14: Hello again, I'm Jules Buckley. Still problems between the Raphael roundabout in Fishguard and Sclavi in Pembrokeshire. The A40 closed both ways at the scene of a collision there. A48 queuing eastbound around Llandarog. That's in roadworks. M4 patchy Port Talbot to Swansea from junction 40 to 45. Slow westbound anywhere from junction 23 past 28 at Tredegar Park in patches on the motorway. And the M48 Severn Bridge queuing westbound towards Chepstow.
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0: It's Dragon Radio Wales playing Ace of Base and All That She Wants. So, happening very soon, we've got the 2026 Nation Awards, proudly supported by Atlantic Recycling. It all happens on June the 26th. We're going to be celebrating Wales's unsung heroes and community champions at a spectacular gala evening at the Brangwen Hall in Swansea. Nominations are now open, so head over to nationawards.wales and tell us who you think deserves to be recognised, whether it be the Child of Courage, a Fundraiser of the Year, or Carer of the Year. There's a category for those who truly do make a difference. Shine a spotlight on someone special by nominating them at nationawards.wales today.
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13: The top stories this hour. Chancellor Rachel Reeves has announced a raft of new cost of living measures.
14: A temporary cut in the rate of VAT on summer attractions from 20% to 5% over the summer holidays. This will apply to ticket prices for both adults and children.
13: She also confirmed a 10 pence per mile increase in tax-free mileage rates backdated to April. Welsh Secretary Joe Stevens says the measures will help put more money back into people's pockets. But some hospitality leaders say the summer support should have been extended across the whole sector. The First Minister is vowing to put workers' voices at the centre of government in Wales. Rhun ap Iorwerth has told trade union leaders of plans to increase the proportion of contracts that are handed to Welsh-based firms. Homeless shelters are warning of the long-term mental health effects of youth homelessness. New figures show last year more than 120,000 young people across the UK were classed as homeless. The third year in a row, the number has increased. Jamie Lee Cole from Cardiff shelter The Woolwich says young people are specifically at risk.
15: For young people living in temporary accommodation, potentially on their own, away from their families for the first time, obviously is going to affect their mental health, and that's really important that we make sure that there is a mental health interventions.
13: UK net migration's fallen below 200,000 for the first time since COVID. It's the difference between the number of people arriving and leaving the country. TUI's ended its sponsorship of Married at First Sight UK following allegations of rape and sexual misconduct on the show. Three contestants have come forward. The travel operators also cut ties with the reality programme's Australian spin-off. Channel 4 insists the well-being of contributors is a top priority. And work's due to start next week on redeveloping Swansea's historic St Helens Sports Ground. The project features a new south stand, a refreshed west stand and terrace, and a dedicated fan zone. It's due to be completed in time for Ospreys to move in for next season.
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13: A mild night, then a dry and bright day ahead tomorrow with hazy sunshine, highs of 23 degrees. That's the latest. I'm Gavin Rutter.
0: 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It's for Hoyles, playing your all-time favourites. And we get you back to the music in this hour with Duran Duran and Hungry.

It's Whoa Whoa Wet and Sweet Little Mystery. It's Dragon Radio playing your all-time favourites right through till 7 o'clock today. So are you looking forward to the weekend? It's a bank holiday weekend coming up, of course, and looks like it's going to be a scorcher as the temperatures are set to soar to 28 degrees in time for the bank holiday weekend. And if you fancy having a barbie, then it's perfect time to do that. But maybe if you fancy having a sandwich, maybe a picnic instead. A fascinating sandwich map is being revealed in the papers at the moment. What's your favourite, Isani? I never realised there was regional favourites. But there you go. Meezy from OMD on the way shortly after Natalie Imbruglia and Torn on Dragon Radio.

0: Right tunes all of the time at Dragon Radio. 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
21: Hello again, I'm Jules Buckley. Queues in Chepstow, the A48 eastbound queuing into town. That means there's congestion heading back up the Wye Valley Link Road, and that means slow coming west off the M48 Severn Bridge. Queuing to west off the M4 Prince of Wales Bridge to Junction 23. A slowdown then westbound to Newport still towards the Bryngelas Tunnels. An issue still in Pembrokeshire, the A40 closed both ways between Sklethai and the A487 in Fishguard. The Raphael roundabout closed there for a collision.
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15: Good evening, hello again to you. I'm Jules Buckley. Still queues into Chepstow on the eastbound A48, and that means towards there, the Wye Valley Link Roads queuing northbound up towards Chepstow, queuing back towards the M48. M4 westbound slow to Mirga, 23A, and then a slow down again westbound for a couple of miles to Newport, heading through towards the Bryngelas tunnels. And the A40 still closed both ways between the Fishguard roundabout and Sclethi. This closure there is causing delays whilst the collision there sorted out.
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0: Drive Time all wrapped up. We'll be back tomorrow after 2 with another Drive Time on Dragon Radio Wales, playing your all-time favourites. Stand by, we've got the big 70s at 7 on the way. Wiggy is here in just a second after your latest news for Wales. He's updated right here next.
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5: The top stories this hour. Families are to get a temporary cut in the rate of VAT on visits to theme parks, cinemas, zoos and museums over the summer holidays. The Chancellor's set out new measures to help ease the cost of living. Rachel Reeves also says supermarkets should pass on savings from tax reductions on more than 100 imported foods, including biscuits. Shadow Chancellor Sir Mel Stride, though, isn't happy.
6: Today's announcements will bring little comfort to the hundreds of thousands of people who have lost their jobs, to the countless businesses that have folded, and to those high streets which are now hollowed out.
5: Welsh Secretary Joe Stevens says today's measures will help people and businesses across Wales. The First Minister's vowing to put workers' voices at the centre of government in Wales. Rhun ap Iorwerth has told trade union leaders of plans to increase the proportion of contracts that are handed to Welsh-based firms. The Plaid Cymru leader also says he'll fight to reverse Wales' status as a low-pay nation. We're hearing about the dangerous long-term effects of youth homelessness. New figures show last year more than 120,000 young people across the UK were classed as homeless. The third year in a row, the number has increased. Jamie Lee Cole from Cardiff Shelter the Woolwich says LGBT young people are most at risk.
7: The makeup of young people who tend to come through our homelessness services typically, unfortunately, are a lot of care leavers, people leaving the care system, and people who are part of the LGBTQ plus community.
5: UK net migration's fallen below 200,000 for the first time since COVID. It's the difference between the number of people arriving and leaving the country. And work's due to start next week on redeveloping Swansea's historic St Helens Sports Grounds. The project features a new south stand, a refreshed west stand and terrace, and a dedicated fan zone. It's due to be completed in time for Ospreys to move in for the 2026-2027 season.
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5: A mild night, then a dry and bright day ahead tomorrow with hazy sunshine, highs of 23 degrees. That's the latest. I'm Gavin Rutter.
9: 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Errol and Hot Chocolate coming up. Stevie Dan doing it again. We don't talk anymore. Here comes Sir Clifford.

90s, this is the place to be. Until 8 tonight, Dragon Radio Wales with Hot Chocolate and their massive number one, You Sexy Thing. Now, Bruno Mars is a big fan of this song here. Well, take a listen to his new album and you'll understand why. You Make Me Feel Like Dancing from Leo Sayer, ahead of the Governor, Marvin Gaye, here at Wales Dragon Radio.

Thanks for all your messages at Dragon Radio this week. They've been flooding into our show page Facebook group. That's Wiggy's Boogie Wonderland at Dragon Radio Wales. Now, on the way, one of my all-time favourite 70s summer songs. We're going to revisit Johnny Nash, and he can see clearly now. We have The Arms of Mary, a wonderful memory for you from Southern Brothers and Quiver. And Ted Heath got in touch. It'd be really good if I could hear one of your 70s memories from the discos. What about Edwin Starr at Dragon Radio? This

0: shines down the valley at Dragon Radio. The wind, she blows up the alley. You may want a summer vacation. You're going to need some cash. And this is Big Cash.
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0: Absolute Radio. And it's funny how things come around. I was only chatting to a couple of friends the other day about one of the best concerts I've ever seen, and that was Dolly Parton at Cardiff's Utilita Arena. We were given free tickets by one of my old employers, and what a great night she put on. Hope you enjoyed our 70s memories at Dragon. 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
0: Good evening to you. Welcome along. Throwback Thursday is on. We have Diana Ross with the Bee Gees on backing vocals coming soon. Bit of Prince and Purple Rain and Lisa Stansfield's Big Millions

with the good friends, the Bee Gees at Dragon Radio. Of course, it's Diana Ross. What a million seller that is. That's probably up in your loft. And you probably, the last time you played that was a long time ago. So get up there, get the old mould off it, dust it down and get it on again. Now I have the power here at Dragon Radio to play you one of the best songs ever ahead of Five Star. This is Phil Collins.

Wales' very own Shagan Stevens at Wales Dragon Radio, hiding behind the green door. Now, just to remind you, the 2026 Nation Awards are coming, proudly supported by Atlantic Recycling. 26th of June, hosted by Dragon Radio's Whit Evans and Angela Jay, celebrating Wales' unsung heroes and community champions. 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We're going to remember Madonna soon with Like a Virgin and an instrumental from Harold Faltermeyer. Remember Axel F? We're going to get that on soon ahead of Level 42 Mark King at Dragon.

0: don't play you many instrumentals, but there's a darn good one from the 80s as we play your all-time favourites tonight. 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

0: Dragon Radio, we'll play that for Lou Neal, who got in touch earlier in the week. We're off on a bit of an extended Lake Bank holiday. Summer break. Yeah, well, it is summer. Look at the weather. Sister Sledge for you, Lou. Hope you have a fabulous time with all the kids. On the way, an hour of 90s favourites at Dragon next.
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0: 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We got D-Ream on the way, You're the Best Thing. 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Waiting for...

Thursday evening. Have you seen the Dragon Radio Facebook page today with our wonderful Throwback Thursday feature? I'd love to know what you think of it. Let me know, 07740-938-500. New Radicals, Sir Tom on the way too at Dragon. First, Billy Joel, Sailing Down the River of Dreams, Dragon Radio.

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Playing your all-time 90s faves from the Backstreet Boys. And I want it that way. We've got a bit of rock set coming up. We're going to chill with you two and the sweetest thing and tell you how you can get your hands on £500,000. Ready for the bank holiday. First, time to kick off the shackles and dance the night away at Dragon Radio. Here come the wonderful Mavericks.

0: Happy Throwback Thursday from all of us. This is Dragon Radio, home of Love Dragon. He's on from 10 tonight. We got a classic from The Verve coming next at Dragon.
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0: What a Blast and Dragon Radio, Kinky Afro. Happy Mondays, of course. Hey, thank you for joining me tonight. Hope you enjoyed our memories. Love Dragon with 2 hours of the world's greatest love songs. On the way next, have a nice night.
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